Mix 106. Chad Tyson, Scorpions rocking things tonight as we roll through this final day of September here. Hard to believe October starts tomorrow. Did you get your Halloween decorations out yet? We got the half skeleton out this past weekend. Yeah, that'll be crawling out of my yard this weekend on Saturday. We put a crown of roses on it. Looks like Bertha from the Grateful Dead. Yeah. Neighbors love it.

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106. Chad Tyson's at Nor'easter wreaked havoc on the East Coast this past weekend, and some interesting things found in the floodwaters, which we'll talk about later this hour on the show tonight. But AC/DC, they were supposed to play MetLife Friday last week. They had to postpone that, so they're here in the States for a couple more days to finish up the Power Up Tour Friday.

Mix 106. Chad Tyson, it's some 7 Mary 3 back there, Cumbersome. And yes, that band name, 7 Mary 3, inspired from the TV series Chips back in the day. It was a CB handle there, man. Thanks for hanging out tonight.

0: Mix 106. Chad Tyson, Motley Crue rocking things tonight. So this past weekend, that nor'easter wreaked havoc on the East Coast. Crazy rain, woods of flooding. And in the floodwaters, some interesting stuff was spotted, or after the floodwaters subsided in some cases. Like, for example, in Surf City, New Jersey, a local resident captured a shark swimming through the floodwater Saturday. It wasn't like a great white or anything, because, I mean, most of the stories you see online, you would think that the way they wrote the headline. It was actually a dogfish, which is a very small, harmless shark that's common in those waters. So nothing crazy there. It's more clickbait than anything. But in Nantucket, when the floodwaters receded, they actually uncovered the remains of a 19th century shipwreck.
1: Yeah.
0: Not seen the videos and stories about that, check them out tonight, man. That's kind of mind-blowing stuff right there.
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I'm Chad Tyson. 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

0: Mix 106. Chad Tyson, thanks for hanging out, rocking a Wednesday night with us. At Chad Tyson on X or Threads or Facebook. If you need anything, hit me up over there. You can also get me on the Talkback mic on iHeart. Janice actually got me on Facebook for this one tonight. Cheap Trick.
1: I want you to want me.

0: Mix 106. Chad Tyson, thanks for hanging out. I got some Foo Fighters on the way next. Of course, the surviving members of Nirvana reunited this past weekend for the MTV VMAs. They got the Vanguard Award Sunday night. Pat Smear fired up a cigarette while they were on stage accepting the award while Chris was speaking. Man, yeah. I wonder if he got fined for that. You're not allowed to smoke indoors in California, so I don't know. Maybe a fine coming down there. If you missed that, bunch of video highlights out on the line from the whole show and the full show available to watch over on Paramount if you missed it. Want to check that out, the VMAs from this past weekend. More tunes next. Like I said, Foo Fighters coming up. We're going to hit some Queen later this hour, too.
1: 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This weekend.
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Chad Tyson. So Instagram has Instagram Plus now, which is a new premium feature. For $3.99 a month, I guess you can extend your stories to more than 24 hours. 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

0: 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Chad Tyson, Brian May from Queen, getting into the gin business, like the alcohol.
1: Yeah.
0: More on his red special gin coming up next for you guys here tonight. Keeping the tunes rocking right now. Men at Work. It's Down Under.

0: Mix 106. Chad Tyson, Aerosmith rocking thanks tonight. Also did some Queen back there. As I mentioned, Brian May got a new gin out. He's teamed up with Portobello Road Distillery over in London to make this red special gin at their Notting Hill Ginstitute. Ginstitute, I like that. That's where you get to learn everything you can about gin. Named after his red special guitar, obviously, which he built with his dad back in the day. It's not a licensing deal, but it's a collaboration where he worked with the Ginstitute team to basically develop a recipe inspired by some of his favorite botanicals, including aromatic sage and vibrant calamansi orange, which he grew at his home greenhouse. So yeah, it's a collab on this gin. But it's in London. It launches October 9th, but I'm guessing it won't be here in the States, so we'll see.
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X106, I'm Chad Tyson. 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

Mix 106. Chad Tyson, Bon Jovi, rocking things tonight. You can do some Alice in Chains now, and next we will talk about the Unplugged show they did back in 1996, because it's out on vinyl for the first time here in the U.S. now, and some audio files have picked up something odd about the mixer. It's on the way.

Mix 106. Chad Tyson, Heart Rocking Things tonight. Also, did some Alice in Chains back there. Unplugged from 96 with AIC. Out on vinyl for the first time ever here in the U.S. now as of this past weekend. And I got my copy. I've not cracked it open yet. I'll probably do that this coming weekend because I need to compare it to the digital version of the album and see which one sounds better, because there's an audiophile group over on Facebook I saw this past weekend. I'm not.

Mix 106. Chad Tyson, Def Leppard is. We're back to the Shut Up Rock tonight here on the air and everywhere on iHeartRadio, where you have us in the preset row, right? If not, knock it out tonight. Keep the tunes rocking right now. Loser from Beck. Thanks for hanging.

Mix 106. Chad Tyson, Britt Floyd, going to be back here in the States next year for another tour. And this one will be in celebration of the Animals album, 50th anniversary of that for 2027. And they're actually still here in the States wrapping up this year's tour. BrittFloyd.com has your details on dates 26 and 27.

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0: Picks 106. Chad Tyson, Jay Giles rocking things tonight. I got some Metallica on the way next for you guys here this evening. Of course, they fire up their Sphere residency tomorrow night in Sin City. I can't wait to see what that looks like, man. And by that, I mean fan film video highlights Friday morning. So I'm sure that'll be the first thing that starts popping up in my feed on the socials because we've talked about it so much. But after they wrap up the Sphere residency next year, they're heading back out on the M72 World Tour, and we still got the hookup on this flyway. We've got a chance for it went. It's an awesome prize pack. We handle travel for you and a guest. Gets you to Vancouver, BC for night one of the tour. And the Snake Pit, Snake Pit tickets. And we also send you home some cool stuff like an autographed set list and a Metallica catalog on vinyl, courtesy of Q Prime. All you have to do for a chance to win is open up the iHeart app, rock with us, and get yourself entered. Let's knock it out before the end of the day, Sunday this weekend. All right, this is the deadline. Like I said, one from those guys next.
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Mix 106. Chad Tyson, Black Crowes rocking things tonight as we roll through in a long set of Shut Up Rock. Keep it shut up right now. Do some Zeppelin. Van Halen coming up next after Jamaica tonight.

Mix 106. Chad Tyson, Pearl Jam. Do they have a new drummer? Do they not have a new drummer? Did they troll us all this past weekend by bringing Abe up to play Nohana Fest? I don't know, man. That's why I was kind of leery saying they've announced their new drummer, because he really didn't do that on stage this past weekend. But full statement over on the Pearl Jam socials tonight. Just a small-

Fix 106. Chad Tyson, thanks for hanging out. Rocket Dicks tonight. Volkswagen recall out right now. Pretty hefty one. Almost 3 million cars on the list here. Details on that next. And some Toto right now is Africa.

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1: Because a computer doesn't get goosebumps from a killer guitar solo. Guaranteed human.
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0: Mix 106. Chad Tyson, it's a big Volkswagen recall out right now. Almost 3 million V-dubs. Got a recall out over a screw that could fail and cause loss of steering, and I guess weather affects this screw. It's a recall out now. If you have any of these vehicles, which you can find the complete list for over online, just search VW recall to pull everything in for you. You need to go get that fixed. We're into fall now, winter on the horizon. Want that bolt coming out, you're losing control while you're on the road, so just throwing that out there tonight. We got more tunes on the way next. Creedence coming up and some Linkin Park as well, and then Stacey's taking over at midnight, so I'm gonna roll. I'll talk to you guys back here tomorrow night around 7 o'clock for a Thursday edition of the show. Like I said, man, Creedence next. Thanks for hanging tonight. It's been fun.
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106. 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I should have played you a Zeppelin song to end September, but here we are in Rocktober, where it might get more annoying.

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Stacy hanging with you. And if you are driving around and think, ah, yeah, I need gas, I'll just get it in the morning. Don't do that to yourself. Love yourself better. Do it tonight.

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So Soundgarden, their final album, expected to be released in 2027. I say there's 8 songs on there. Of course, the late guitarist and vocalist, Chris Cornell, on these recordings. It's being mixed right now.

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Be sure to make us a preset on your free iHeartRadio app. Lollapalooza India 2027 has been announced. They've got Olivia Dean. They've got Cat's Eye, Fontaine's D.C., St. Vincent, Stuart Copeland, Limp Bizkit. That's what we call eclectic. That's in January.

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It's Stacey with you. And if you're an Amazon Prime member, you feed the beast that is Amazon. 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

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Thanks for hanging out. It's Stacy with you. And ooh, another one of my hot takes. This one might be pretty divisive. Heart is better than Fleetwood Mac. And the term better is subjective. And really, it's just, I don't know, I like those harmonies and I wish that the Wilson sisters would adopt me.

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Count how many times John Mellencamp says small town in small town.

0: cheer for the misfits, rebels, loudmouths, and anyone who doesn't want to feel old. 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

0: Hey, this is Chris Caffrey from the Trans-Siberian Orchestra. 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

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Thanks for hanging out. It's Stacy with you here on the first day of Rocktober. It is October 1st. We just like saying Rocktober. Really nice.

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It's Stacy with you. And life's most pressing question. Why is there an extra life in every leg of a spider?

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3: 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Is this thing on?
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7: People with passion can change the world for the better. That's what we believe.
8: All right. You can wash our hands of baseball now, thank God. I'm not going to follow the rest of this nonsense, right?
9: You do realize that we're in Yankee territory.
8: I know. I know. I'm just worried about how you're feeling about me.
9: I told you how it would happen.
8: I know, you nailed it.
9: This is who the Red Sox are.
8: It didn't have to be so violent.
9: Well, I mean, such high scores. I thought the pitching would be better, for sure. But yeah. Yankees win in advance, so now they play the ALDS starting Saturday versus Tampa.
8: Yeah,
9: Tampa has, there's only one game. Every series has moved on except for the Phillies Braves.
8: Yeah,
9: which is kind of cool. Game three today at 2:00.
8: I hate Tampa, so I can get behind.
9: I'm not gonna root for Tampa, but I'm not gonna root for the Yankees either.
8: That's tough.
9: I'm rooting for the White Sox. By the way, they went from
8: They
9: were terrible. Now they're in. They advance. And they've got Pope Leo's blessing. He sent him a letter the other day.
8: Dude, they've had 2 seasons of like 100-game losses.
9: There's
8: something happening there. I don't care. The local moose on the loose, you guys. Maybe you saw, maybe you didn't. It's been put down.
9: But that bitch from Tennessee is still alive.
8: She's kicking. Hey, it barely hurts. Boy, I feel right.
9: The woman they tried to kill for the first time in 200 years on death row. Just wasn't having it.
8: Second dose, nothing.
9: No, she did say it burns.
8: Yeah, right.
9: It's burning.
8: One spot burn.
9: Yeah,
8: that's impressive.
9: Fly Dubai flight, which was amazing. I know Netanyahu called it terrorist. Is it defined? Is it? Do we know?
8: I don't know the answer to that yet.
9: It's an incredible story.
8: Some of the people that stepped in. But the video on board that I finally got to hear the audio at the same time was just so crazy. Comedian Joe Coy. He'll be calling in this morning at 8:20. Looking forward to that.
9: High drama involving the Columbia High School football team because of a party after homecoming on Saturday. We'll check in with the East Greenbush, one of their community Facebook pages, to see the comments. A lot of defense of the kid. A lot of adults think that the penalty that is too much.
8: I wonder if there's like a phenom on the team who needs a full season to really, really sell himself to the pros here. Or to the college that he wants to go to.
9: Take it easy, Taylor Sheridan.
8: I'm just saying there could be a problem with one person.
9: Long-time drummer.
8: It's drama, you said it.
9: That's true. Long-time drummer for Billy Joel. Liberty DeVito checking in at 8:50.
8: You mean to tell me Joe Coy and Liberty DeVito on this program, Cantera?
9: And we get to say no to Kathy Griffin. We were two booked.
8: I was all right
9: with
8: that.
9: Like, you're
8: reason.
9: A third rail.
8: I like Kathy, but you know, she's fun.
9: She is fun. But, no, we'll reschedule her for sure.
8: Ask Craig Adon song, of course, Epped Up News, Feed Talking Balls. Take us to join us at the upcoming Mac and Cheese Bowl.
9: Oh, yeah, we're
8: Can't
9: judges.
8: Wait.
9: I am so looking forward to this.
8: You see the judge guy, Dad, what did DC, what's what D? I sent it to you.
9: What was this guy judging?
8: He does these drunk reviews and it is out of control. He looks like so much fun, this guy that we're judging the Mac and Cheese Bowl with. Check your text message.
9: I will. I'll dig it up.
8: It's so good, dude. He could be trouble.
9: Remsen Street Cahoes on October 17th. And the next day is Sunday, Brunswick Harley for the Tots Run.
8: Yeah, it's Quinn and Cantera. Picks 106.

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1: X106, what do you got, Mike?
2: And now Columbia football team's getting penalized because they're doing what kids do.
3: Yeah, so what did they get? They had to forfeit, right?
1: Sounds like
3: they had to forfeit the game.
2: It sounds like they're not going to play Troy, which I work with guys from Troy.
3: Well, you're probably lucky because they're undefeated.
1: I know, but don't you want to see? You want to bring it to Troy, man? Wait,
3: no, this is nothing about this. There's nothing to do about football, and it's everything to do about is the penalty appropriate?
1: No.
2: What do you think, Chief?
3: They signed a contract. Remember the contract you signed?
1: I did. I signed that. That was the
3: what they signed, that contract to.
1: But that wasn't the reason. It was because there was a party, right?
3: That's because they violated the contract by drinking alcohol.
1: Okay. Oh, that's.
2: You know who's going to get in trouble?
1: I didn't sign a contract not to drink alcohol. Yeah,
3: the contract has been updated.
1: Okay. You're kidding.
3: to include, yeah.
1: Oh, wow.
3: Yeah.
1: I wish I'd had that. Later.
3: I don't know if it would have happened. Why would it have stopped you?
1: I don't know. It stopped me from driving drunk. I.
3: Well, it didn't stop them this time.
1: Oh, that's too bad.
2: All right, man. You guys got a lot to talk about this morning.
1: Evidently. Right,
3: thanks, Mike.
1: Later. I'm gonna stay out of this lane.
3: See ya.
1: Later.
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0: 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And now, here's the Ass Crack of Dawn song request.
1: Hey, Pix, good morning.
14: Good morning, guys. How you doing?
3: Good. What do you got?
14: I want to see if you're a good sport, Cantara. How about Frank Sinatra, theme from New York, New York, after that?
3: Oh, Jesus, because of the wind? Because of the Yankees win?
1: Wow, I kind of like that.
14: You wouldn't play New York Groove by Ace Frehley when the Giants beat the Cowboys.
3: Only because we burned that song out when the Knicks won it all. Look, I got behind your Knicks. I'm not getting behind your Yankees, bro. I can't.
1: You got to respect that.
3: Yes. Sorry.
1: No, all right,
3: you have another request? One that isn't so inflammatory?
14: Yeah.
1: Spin doctors.
3: Oh, he hung up
1: on you. I didn't hang up on you. He hung up on you, bro.
3: He hung up on me?
1: He goes, yeah, I got a request. And then he hung up on you. That was a bold finger. That was, oh, man, that was bold.
3: Ouch.
1: Pix 106, Yankees fans.
14: Hey,
9: Yeah, this will wake up the Capital Region this morning. How about some Kid Rock, American Badass?
1: All right, buddy.
3: There you go.
1: This guy's got a plan for the Capital Region.
3: Thanks,
1: right here.
3: Thanks, family man. Hey, wait, where are you? You obviously side with the school over at Columbia in agreeing with the suspension of those kids?
9: Absolutely.
3: Okay. Yeah, I know, right? That's the responsible thing to do?
9: Yes, it is. They should. They should get suspended,
3: Okay. All right, thanks, man.
1: You guys have stuff to lose, children. Hey, picks.
15: Good morning. I was wondering if I could request some Birds, The Ballad of Easy Rider.
3: Yeah.
15: And wondering if I could mention our event coming up on Saturday.
3: Absolutely.
15: It's the Go Brothers 32nd annual swap meet at the Saratoga County Fairgrounds.
1: Oh, nice. All right.
3: Oh, nice. What's going to be there?
15: Everything. Come on up.
3: Yeah? 10 to 6 Saturday?
15: 10 to 6 Saturday. Yep. Live music, food.
3: 32nd annual Goat Brothers motorcycle swap meet.
1: Oh, the Goat Brothers. What's up, brother? How you doing? Good to hear from you.
15: I'm doing fine. Yeah.
1: Hey, awesome.
3: Can you help me move like a 76 Honda CRV or something, the CHCC, whatever, something.
1: I'm glad that you know the bike.
3: I forgot.
16: Rimrock.
15: Bring it and see.
3: I can't get it there.
1: Let me just interject as far as the song goes, you guys. If I'm going to play any song with the word rider in it, if I don't play Charlie Daniels' Uneasy Rider for Buzzy, who's been requesting it for a month and a half now, I went and listened to it at the house yesterday. It's just so damn good. Now, what do you think about that, man? I'm putting Cantera in a corner here.
15: That's fine.
3: Yeah, he wanted to be Friday's ass crack. I see the message here.
1: Yeah, well, this is an opportunity for me to get Buzzy his damn song.
3: Okay, and it'll scratch this guy's itch on the line?
1: I don't
3: the
1: know, buddy.
3: Brother?
15: Sure.
3: Okay. Right. Yeah. I don't know it.
1: Oh, yeah. God. You kick old Green Teeth right in the knee, Cantera.
3: Have fun. Oh, Saturday. Yeah, bro. Good luck, man.
1: Your Ask Crack of Dawn's on Fix 106.
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0: Arkansas. Well, I think I'm going to reroute my trip. I wonder if anybody'd think I'd flipped if I went to L.A. via Omaha.
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1: Hey, good.
2: All right, here we go, everybody. Cloudy. Highs around 72. Should be dry today for most of the day, at least. Cantara's got the first edition of The Feed for you.
3: Car chase in Schenectady with two juveniles.
2: Wow.
3: Two juveniles now in custody. Chase ended in a crash in Schenectady yesterday afternoon. Cops see a vehicle which had been reported stolen earlier in the day in Glen Falls, and the officers attempt to stop the vehicle. Driver speeds off. There's a pursuit, and then strikes two other vehicles, and then crashes into a parked car on State Street.
2: Jesus, man.
3: Boom. Two juvenile boys arrested.
2: Intense.
3: Kids at Columbia High School varsity football team have to forfeit their Friday night game with Troy.
2: Ugh.
3: A result of several players caught allegedly drinking at a party last Saturday. The district releasing a statement which reads in part, quote, "While we understand that students make mistakes, this opportunity for learning and growth takes precedence over any athletic competition. We expect our student athletes to learn from this experience and move forward with a successful rest of the season." Hard to argue with that, Quinn.
2: Who's the narc, by the way, Cantara? Who outed everybody? What happened? How did they find out?
3: That's great.
2: Seriously,
3: I'm curious because was it social media? Was
2: right? Idiot? Social media makes sense. Yeah.
3: We'll go. I'll show you the East Greenbush page I follow. My kid goes to Columbia, and we'll read some of the comments. There's a lot of people like, "We did that after every game." I don't know how I feel about these comments.
2: Yeah, those are different times, but yeah.
3: NASA's Crew 13 mission is scheduled to launch for the International Space Station today from Cape Canaveral. It's a 4-person crew. Two NASA astronauts, one Canadian and one Russian. That's how you do. You come together.
2: What do they shoot them up in?
3: They're traveling aboard the SpaceX Dragon. Liftoff is 11:10 today.
2: Oh, right.
3: I know you like that stuff.
2: Yeah, I do.
3: How about this? The FBI is searching for a former California firefighter who authorities say or believe he may have faked his own death to avoid child sex charges.
2: Whoa.
3: This guy was charged back in 2023. Apparently, but then he was weeks later reported missing. Authorities believe he had drowned. Now they think that the guy's actually alive.
2: Wow. And drama.
3: The college student survived the fall from the eighth floor window. She was partying at the University of Georgia Saturday after
2: America's
3: her football.
2: America's rallying behind her. It's nice.
3: Kristen Sargent, America is rallying. I've already sanctioned a GoFundMe page.
2: Yeah, I don't know if it's even been started.
3: And you're going to think it's because she's some kind of smoke show.
2: Oh, I didn't notice.
3: It's not. It's because of her father's comments. The man is a pillar.
2: He is.
3: You know what
2: pillar.
3: I mean?
2: Yes,
3: he realizes that there were mistakes made and his daughter will face some ridicule, but she's already up and talking. She's already up and talking.
2: 80 feet.
3: Is that what that is? 80
2: feet? Yeah, think about that. That's nuts.
0: Talk and balls.
3: Yeah, guy wanted me to play the Sinatra. I can't play the Sinatra, but I can let you relive the ending here.
4: Strike three, the Yankees advance. 18-2 in two games to vanquish Boston.
3: Yeah,
2: Bury
3: it. 9-2. Max Fried strikes out 6-6. He gets the win. Yankees face the Rays in the ALDS. That's on Saturday. The White Sox, the Pope's team.
2: Yeah,
3: they
2: man.
3: Sweep the Strohs 7-3. So they go and play the Guardians. That's on Saturday. Padres advance to the NLDS. They sweep the Cubs with a 4-1 win. They'll play the Brewers in game one on Saturday. The only game we have left is 2 o'clock today.
2: Okay.
3: It's game 3. Braves and Phillies. Who you got?
2: Oh, man, I don't care.
3: I got Phillies. I'll
2: take the Phillies. Mike Schmidt's still on that team.
3: Thursday Night Football. Steelers at Browns. A good old classic rivalry. Steelers at Browns.
2: That's classic, right?
3: And the Giants are looking to bolster their pass rush after... Do you have the stinger available?
2: Oh, sure,
3: buddy. Keep the stinger handy.
2: Yeah, so
3: the Giants are looking to bolster their pass rush after losing Brian Burns for the rest of the season. They signed defensive lineman Jahad Ward off the Vikings practice squad. Is that the name?
2: Excuse me, Steve, what was the first name of this gentleman again? I missed
3: that. How do you pronounce J-I-H-A-D?
2: Well, that's Jihad. That's a tough-ass name. You don't mess with Jihad.
3: The Cowboys.
2: I don't know if I'm going to get on his bad side.
3: Big trade with the Cowboys. They send a second-round pick in 2028 to the Steelers for Joey Porter Jr., the cornerback, who was, a first-round pick? couldn't come to terms on an extension. He's been a holdout. So that's a good pickup for the Cowboys. And the Rangers are at home, MSG, tonight to take the take on the Tampa Bay Lightning as the NHL season is underway.
2: Not a lot of Osamas out there yet, right?
3: There might... Are there more Osamas
2: maybe
3: than
2: there
3: jihads?
2: Maybe there are.
3: Look, I don't know. That was my reaction in my role as sports reporter. I paused and said,
2: "Of course.
3: How am I pronouncing this?
2: That
3: I think
2: word
3: I'm just saying jihad.
2: Is typically associated with a different line of story.
3: So, I mean, I don't know. As a name.
2: Hey.
3: Jihad is a name.
2: There you go. It
3: means struggle, striving, effort.
2: Uh-huh. This is great. Yeah. I love us.
3: Coming up next.
2: Learning at every hitch and turn here. It's wonderful.
3: A couple amazing stories in the news that we are saving so we can go a little deeper. One is that Fly Dubai story and bravery that those people showed.
2: God.
3: And the other one is the you can't keep a good woman down in Tennessee.
2: It's amazing.
3: How they could not put this woman to death yesterday.
2: Like, is she going to show up at breakfast this morning? It's amazing.
3: They're going to go with another round of it, right?
2: I don't know, though. I think they have to wait figure out.
3: We'll dig into it.
2: Sorry. It's going to Cantera.
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0: Quit a Cantera Picks 106. Looking forward to that show.
1: I woke up this morning, and that's the 20th, by the way, at the Palace. We got tickets this morning. I woke up this morning, I looked at the baseball game scores, and I thought I was looking at yesterday's score.
0: Like, did they get yesterday's number wrong? I thought it was 9-0 yesterday.
1: You're just waking up. Yankees win 9-2. They beat the Red Sox. They advance. They'll play the Rays on Saturday.
0: Yeah, there you go.
1: We'll take your comments in regards to the Columbia football team having to forfeit their game against Troy because they were caught drinking at a party.
0: Yes.
1: What your reaction is. I think most of the reaction is going to be on the side of... There is only one reaction.
0: Right.
1: The right thing to do by the school, right?
0: Were the police called? Was there a police report?

0: 106, Capital Land's Classic Rock with Quinn and Cantara.
1: Morning, Capital Land.
2: So there's a woman yesterday who was supposed to be executed by lethal injection in Tennessee. She would be the first woman to be executed in Tennessee in 200 years.
1: Yeah.
2: 15-year-old Krista Pike. Now, she
1: deserved this, right? I mean, I think we went through the story on what she did.
2: She was she had a terrible life. She was raped and abused by a neighbor at 11.
1: Yeah.
2: Juvenile home at 12. In high school, she lures a woman to the woods, a girl to the woods, and tortures her, slashes her, kills her, keeps a piece of the skull.
1: Yeah, like squashed her head.
2: 36 hours later, she is arrested. There was a lookout who was also arrested. But this woman, why this woman was attempted to be put to death yesterday.
1: Right.
2: But it didn't work. It did not work. I have the people who were there from NBC News.
1: You can't kill her, man. She's alien.
3: It has been a day unlike any I've ever experienced in my 30-plus years of reporting here at Riverbend as we waited and waited and waited for a moment that, John, you eventually witnessed. We don't know if it was the execution of Krista Pike, because we don't know if she's alive or dead at this point.
4: No, as we stand here in the parking lot right outside Riverbend, we have no idea whether she's alive or dead.
2: I'll tell you, spoiler alert, she's alive.
1: Yeah, she's alive.
2: She survived two doses of lethal injection. She was still awake but audibly snoring for more than 40 minutes.
1: I heard she lifted her head at one point and said, I feel a sharp or a hot pain in one part of my body. Is that normal or something?
2: Can you imagine?
1: Good God.
2: What is today like for her?
1: Yeah, did it burn a hole through an important part down there, but didn't kill her?
2: Back to the lady who hadn't seen anything like this before.
4: Told basically at 8:49 p.m. tonight, you need to leave, it's time to go. And so that's what we did, we obliged. And last we heard, she was still breathing. A few minutes after we left the building and emerged here, we were actually going to start talking to our colleagues in the media. I noticed a lot of flashing red lights off to our left, and I pointed over there, and sure enough, it was a fire truck from Nashville Fire. I think a couple ambulances. I'm going to infer they were picking up Krista, dead or alive. I don't know.
3: And then they took off. They did, and the sirens after...
2: So you try to kill him, can't kill her.
1: Is right there.
2: Sits up. And you have to take her to the hospital and try to figure out how to unkill her.
1: Right. Or, you know, you want to keep her alive and out of pain, otherwise it's awful. You're gonna feel guilty.
2: I think I'm anti-death penalty in the big picture of it all, because can you imagine if this was the wrong person?
1: Well, they get it wrong.
2: It takes one wrong person to...
1: You study enough, they get it wrong enough times to bother me, too, where I'd prefer just put them and lock them up instead.
2: In the previous years, you know, in this country, we put people... There wasn't even a fair trial?
1: No, great question.
2: You know what I mean?
1: No.
2: You just wonder, but this is an amazing story.
1: And what are we going to have to do? This is not, the only problem with putting somebody to death in the last 5 years. You know, we've had these other problems with other medicines not working. We bring back the firing range.
2: I think North Dakota or South Dakota. Somebody did that recently because of all of these reasons you mentioned.
1: I mean, this is worse than being put to death.
2: You're so humane, it doesn't work.
1: Right. Yeah. That's the story of our lives.
2: The other story we'll go deep on is that Fly Dubai flight. The guy who pulled up on the plane, the passenger who pulled up on the plane was watching a Canadian show called Mayday or something, and that's where he learned to do that.
1: We've all seen that in a movie or a show somewhere. It's probably what I would instinctively think of doing.
2: And you mentioned two pilots were deadheading there, thankfully, so they had extra hands.

0: Patera on Pix.
1: To hit the homer. Bellinger, right field, Abreu back at the wall. It is out of here!
2: That was easy.
3: Yeah.
2: 9 runs, 2 nights in a row.
3: Walk it down.
2: Yanks bury the Woo! Red Sox. Yankees advance. They'll play the Rays on Saturday.
3: Oh, man.
2: Go ahead.
3: I was just saying, we got F'd Up News coming up, and I'm trying to decide on which one to do, the AI DIY self-driving or the sex toy present. Yeah, I would. This is dangerous.
2: For $1,000, you can turn your car into an automated car.
3: Yeah, I'll tell you what the deal is.
2: I bet that's not true.
3: It's actually truer than you think.
2: And I saw
3: you
2: this.
3: You don't want that out there.
2: My F'd Up News story involves a shark in New Jersey. Did you see that?
3: I did.
2: All right, was that real or not? We will figure it out in F'd Up News next.
3: Oh, come on. Don't tell me that wasn't real.
2: I think it was real.
3: It was totally real.
2: I got to get a second source.
3: Tom Papa had the same question. Was that AI?
2: Tom Papa asked good questions.
3: He does.
2: Questionable sidekick, but good questions.
3: Oh, it's my favorite. I love Fortune. It's Mix 106. Stop it. I am not listening to that show. Don't tell anybody that.

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1: And now, it's time for F***ed Up News with Quinn and Cantara.
2: Is that a Glenn Peter in your pocket?
3: Missed you at Rob's going away party yesterday.
2: Jesus, I can't believe you went.
3: I had to go for Rob. We were at Philly Bar and Lounge.
2: Why did you have to go for Rob?
3: Because
2: you were curious is why you
3: No,
2: went.
3: He worked hard. He did clean up the mess Howard made.
2: You wanted to
3: Rob,
2: see what the
3: bosses.
2: Real reason was happening. And did you find out?
3: Total respect. I was there for less than an hour. Bought him a Guinness.
2: All right.
3: Sat down.
2: Jesus, you didn't even text me that. I didn't hear about this until this morning.
3: I did think we should have got a group photo. None of us are that kind of people. We're not teen girls.
2: No.
3: So we didn't take a...
2: Oh, you're so cool.
3: Didn't take groupies. Selfies, what do you call them?
2: Well, so did were people getting excited? Were they excitable? Were they getting drunk and happy?
3: We were literally, it was 4 o'clock.
2: No.
3: 4 to 5.
2: All right.
3: So that's why when I was there.
2: All right.
3: Yeah, but it was Levack said to say hello.
2: Oh, I love that.
3: So it's
2: good
3: to see Levack and everyone else.
2: Hi, Levack. Well, listen, man. I'm ready. You got one? You want to go first?
3: No, go ahead.
2: So this is the drivers installing aftermarket hardware and open source software that can turn ordinary cars, and I like the way that they put this, it turns ordinary cars into self-driving experiments.
3: Idiots.
2: A company called Comma AI sells a roughly $1,000 kit with cameras, sensors.
3: Dude, what are you going to do with your exoskeleton money?
2: It works with it. You didn't want it to be a part of that.
3: Oh, I thought you were buying this thing. Sorry.
2: No, not yet. This is something else. AI sells a roughly $1,000 kit and the sensors, and they work with its OpenPilot driving software, which I think is an open source software that you can put in there. And I sound like that. It's no problem, but I'm terrified of people that are doing this. One Tesla Model Y actually ran something called Sunny Pilot instead of Tesla's actual own system. I don't know how safe that is out there. I don't trust it.
3: Well, what are the numbers? I mean, there was like 2 deaths and 9 accidents or something like that.
2: The growing use of the custom software has, raised safety concerns. Users can now change how the systems behave. Federal regulations are already looking into that company. 5 crashes, Cantara, involving vehicles using OpenPilot left 11 people injured, 3 dead. And the investigation covers about 30,000 hardware kits. People die on the highway in regular cars every day, all the time.
3: But not from a DIY kit.
2: No,
3: you know what I mean?
2: No.
3: This is like the balsa wood plane John Denver died in. No surprise there, John.
2: No, we knew that was how he's going to go. Probably.
3: A resident captured a shark swimming up his flooded New Jersey street over the weekend. You may have seen the video.
2: Yes.
3: Surf City. It was a shark.
2: Yeah.
3: It was a tiny shark, though. A small baby dogfish shark. But it definitely was a shark.
2: I feel like we needed that.
3: And then in Montana, let me pull up this story here.
2: Okay.
3: A guy bought the contents of a storage unit.
2: Okay.
3: Inside the storage unit, he discovers a live grenade. He brings it. There's always a bad move. He brings it to the police station around 7 o'clock on Saturday. Not only did he bring him a grenade, he bought him a grenade with a toothpick where the pin should have been.
2: I got a picture of it on Facebook.
3: They have to evacuate the street and all that stuff. They determine it was a live grenade, and they tell you that explosives are dangerous for a reason. Don't bring them here.
2: Looks like the toothpick's holding its own. Scary.
3: How old is that toothpick?
2: Yeah, the grenade looks old, too. I don't know what a grenade looks like that's old or not. But
3: there you go. There's your effed up news. Yeah. The latest on that moose that was spotted in East Greenbush and then in Troy.
0: Quinn and Cantara in the morning. 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
2: Right, pretty great. 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
3: It's right there at Fort Ticonderoga. 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
2: Not for nothing. I mean, I don't know, but Saratoga's looking beautiful with the leaves already.
3: The
2: it's
3: going to
2: be amazing.
3: Sweet.
2: Yeah, and bring the fam. It's going to be dry, hopefully, it'll be a nice weekend.
3: So
2: that's what it looks like.
3: This weekend, you also can meet members of the Green Mountain Hounds. They're going to demonstrate their contemporary version of fox hunting. Yeah, with
2: cool.
3: Horses and hounds. This is really kind of a unique thing that they do. But
2: you get to see them chase a scent, but not kill anything.
3: Right. It's the Heritage Harvest, the Horse Festival, all day long, Fort Ticonderoga. 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

0: Morning, Cantera, Pix 106. Morning, Capitaland.
1: They couldn't put that murderous bitch down in Tennessee, but
0: they could.
1: They'll take care of that moose, no problem.
0: I'm hammering
1: that woman in Tennessee. She's anti death penalty.
0: Yeah, they should have taken care of her sooner.
1: But I'm still anti death penalty, just for the record.
0: Okay, all right.
1: I think so, anyway.
0: Well, that's what happened with the moose, though, bro. The moose we were looking at, we thought, man, is that the same moose that we've been seeing wandering?
1: The latest update is that they actually had to euthanize the moose.
0: Yeah.
1: Why? Say why?
0: It was it's too skinny and kind of mangy, sickly looking, and it wouldn't be relocated. It could not. It kept coming back. Whatever.
1: Story at News 10 says the decision was not made lightly. It was made by trained wildlife professionals based on circumstances at the time.
0: Yeah, but you told me that a friend of yours told you that they just come out to have sex and then they get it. Maybe it was just looking for some sex.
1: Probably
0: got wandering in the wrong spot.
1: I think they come out to mate and sometimes they're all disoriented.
0: Yeah.
1: But we should pour one out. They didn't name him, so we will.
0: Okay, what do you got?
1: I like Moosifer.
0: Moosifer, what was the other one?
1: Sir Antlesworth. Or Moose Springsteen.
0: Moose Springsteen.
1: You like Moose Springsteen?
0: I kind of like
1: pour one out for sickly Moose Springsteen. Thunder Road.
2: Real dog. This right here.
1: It's for Moose.
2: This goes out to all our fallen homies.
0: It's real Moose.
2: Come on.
3: Hey, yo, real
1: I like
3: talk.
1: Looking at
2: all right.
1: Him.
2: Yeah.
0: You like looking at him?
1: The Moose, yeah. I don't see him alive.
0: No, and now they're interesting. They're fascinating. This one was.
1: Yeah, sad story.
0: Sad, sickly. Hey, we got the feed coming up.
1: Yeah, and talking balls, Yankees win.
0: It's Quinn and Cantera, Pix 106.

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2: Hey, good.
3: All right, here we go, everybody. Cloudy. High 72 today. Should be dry most of the day. Cantara's got your feed.
4: President Trump says he spoke to Israeli Prime Minister Benjamin Netanyahu following the incident on board a Dubai passenger jet that was headed for Israel yesterday.
5: And it seems as though the co-pilot was perhaps a terrorist or perhaps a whack job. And he stabbed the pilot.
4: He did stab the pilot. The co-pilot is under arrest.
3: Yeah.
4: We heard from...
3: He'd been a pilot for only a year, I heard. Which is something.
4: Okay. Yeah, know. So, you know, it certainly Netanyahu's calling this terrorism, and he was out front doing that yesterday.
6: Grabbed him from behind.
4: This is this is one of the hero passengers.
3: Oh, talking to Netanyahu,
6: him back, right. Then, unbelievably, took the stick, pulled it back. This is not a pilot. This is a plumber. This is what he does. I asked him, what do you do for a living? Because I met him at the airport when he came, when they all came back to Israel. And I said, what do you do for a living? And he said, well, I unclog sewage clogs. And I said, well, you certainly unclogged a big one this time.
4: Yeah. There was a Canadian show called Maydays where he learned to do that. Columbia High School varsity football team forfeiting Friday's game against Troy, result of several players caught allegedly drinking at a party last Saturday night after homecoming.
3: Man, right. Will there be protests?
4: So we're gonna check
3: get
4: in.
3: Get out of the streets, kids! Protest.
4: We'll check in with the Facebook family from one of the East Greenbush pages and hear the response.
3: Fight the parents.
4: Krista Pike's condition unknown after a failed execution. This is the Tennessee female death row inmate who they shot up with two rounds of lethal injection. Unsuccessful. She sat up.
3: Didn't hurt. Yeah, this is what she said.
4: Up.
3: I got audio here.
4: The story says she snored for 40 minutes, but Quinn thinks it was a 40-minute-long death rattle.
3: It could have been, right?
4: Anyway, she is alive right now.
3: She's kicking.
4: At last report. What
3: I don't know how kicking she is, but...
4: NASA's Crew 13 mission will launch today at 11:10 a.m. from Cape Canaveral. It's two NASA astronauts, a Canadian and a Russian. They're traveling aboard a SpaceX Dragon spacecraft. Right.
3: Real bodies going up. Pay attention.
4: Nearly 30-year-old hit-and-run case in Iowa, taking a major step forward thanks to someone who watched a rerun of America's Most Wanted.
3: How about that?
4: 1997 rerun.
3: Yeah.
4: They got the woman in New Jersey, allegedly killed someone hit-and-run.
3: Yeah.
1: Talk and balls.
3: Even though that guy who started that show is kind of sold out. He does, like...
4: Stop it.
3: Flex Seal commercials or something.
4: He needs to make the John, whatever. You know, he's got to take that fake leather jacket and make a living.
3: No, that's great that it still works.
4: All right, let's turn our attention to the stadium.
7: Strike three, the Yankees advance. 18-2 in two games to vanquish Boston.
4: Yeah, ouch. They move on. They'll play the Rays starting Saturday night in the ALDS. The other teams, White Sox, that's the Pope's team.
3: Yeah.
4: They beat the Astros 7-3. They'll advance to play the Cleveland Guardians.
3: There's no way without the Pope that team is going from two
4: worst
3: years
4: to first,
3: of,
4: one of those
3: 100 losses to this.
4: They have some talent, too.
3: Something.
4: Padres advance with a win over the Cubs 4-1. They'll face the Brewers game one on Saturday. We do have one more game today. Braves and Phillies all even at one. Winner advances.
3: Okay.
4: 2 o'clock today, NBC.
3: There we go.
4: The Giants are looking to bolster their pass rush, so they signed a defensive lineman from the Vikings. Jay Ward.
3: All
4: Thursday
3: right.
4: night football. Steelers at Browns tonight.
3: Old school. Mm-hmm. Mike Phipps, Terry Bradshaw.
4: Guy's name's Jihad, by the way.
3: Yeah, that's
4: I
3: right.
4: I thought he would say that.
3: I'm sorry. I need you to say it.
4: Am I doing this right?
3: But
4: I'm
3: not as familiar with the story that it didn't occur to me that that was the guy. It could have been.
4: Yeah, no,
3: guy.
4: I mean, I
3: his
4: just,
3: name's Jihad, and it's like, I mean, this is a defensive lineman?
4: Yeah, I read a lot of names.
3: Yeah.
4: Is it Silent? Is the J Silent? Is it Ehad?
3: Is that why you called him Jay?
4: Yeah, I don't know what I'm doing over here.
3: Jihad, man, it's a baller name if you're going to be toughing in the scrum like that. Yeah.
4: Just trying to make it easy for the guy. The Cowboys swing a trade. Cowboys get a second round pick in the 2020 and a sixth rounder. They get Joey Porter Jr., a cornerback who's at odds with the Steelers over a contract. So good pickup for the Cowboys. And the Rangers play the Lightning tonight. I think it's the home opener.
3: Oh, man.
4: As the NHL season is underway.
3: Oh, Jesus.
4: Jay Ward.
3: Yeah, Jay Ward.
4: Yeah, man.
3: Jihad David Ward.
4: Jihad, sit down. I think If we lose the Ehod, stick with the J.
3: No,
4: I think we increase our endorsement potential by 100.
3: That is, you know, that's what he's being told, of course. But what he's not being told is that think of the money he could make with the name.
4: Yeah, that's
3: it,
4: man.
3: I'm
4: not here to
3: change
4: you.
3: Line of video games. My God.
4: You be you. I'm just gonna stay over here and play some records.
3: First person drone attacks.
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0: Quiddick Answer, Picks 106. I'm all the way back to August Summer Fun Day event map. I'm looking at the kickball and the soccer over here on the Columbia.
1: Oh, you're on the Columbia.
0: Yeah, I'm looking for more
1: deets. East Greenburg School District page.
0: I got to dig up some dirt on this thing, this football team story.
1: We'll do a deep dive about the Columbia High School football team having to forfeit their game tomorrow night versus Troy because of kids were caught drinking alcohol. I just want to go and read some of the
0: drinking party.
1: I don't know. Why do Clinky's got
0: like
1: a
0: drinking party?
1: Not just a party.
0: Right. I don't have kids. And no, this is fun for me to wonder.
1: When you wait, what did you call it?
0: Just a party. Yeah. Yeah. Exactly.
1: We're having a drinking party at Tommy's.
0: Yeah. There was no drinking party. No. It was what our parents called it. Was a drinking party, though.
1: I think that
0: he's had a drinking party with parents there.
1: my wife's telling me this could go beyond this one game.
0: Really?
1: Like the S. So they might because players are being suspended. I don't know if they're missing multiple games or not. But anyway.
0: Yeah.
1: We'll check in with their Facebook family and check in with some of those comments for you coming up next.
0: Quinn and Cantera, Picks 106.

0: all by other students is taking place. You can't even be there.
1: But if you are, you need to leave. I got you. That's okay.
0: So yeah. I don't want to paint people for doing something they didn't do. We know that they were at least there. I don't know if they were drinking or not.
1: Now, that's a completely unrealistic expectations for people to think that you're going to sign that thing and the kids are going to follow that. It's completely unrealistic.
0: Well, you said you had one in high school for drunk driving.
1: I had a drunk driving thing.
0: But you thought of it. I mean, we signed one in high school.
1: Yeah, I would have called my folks if I, you know.
0: I mean, it essentially says, like, you know, we can kick you off the team.
1: Yeah.
0: If you do this, we don't want
1: to. But like I said, unrealistic to think that the football players aren't going to go out and party.
0: I don't know. Kids don't party like we did, like you did.
1: Unrealistic.
0: I don't think
1: we're still human beings.
0: Yes, I just don't think they do it like we did. But listen, no. Here's some. Let's go to the comments
1: here. We like social.
0: The NYT post on NYT are great. Jason, my team would have been winless.
1: This is Dave. Dave says the kids effed around and they found out.
0: Steve says, didn't we all do this, do that back 40 years ago? We played football. We just weren't able to publicize it on our Facebook page. I do want to know, somebody called the cops.
1: Yeah.
0: A parent called the cops, but how did the parent know?
1: Right.
0: And I wonder if social media was behind this.
1: And I don't want, you know, this is going to be a big deal. They're going to get down to the person who let it fly, and it's going to be ugly. Anyways, plain and simple, they didn't abide by the athletic code of conduct. Boom. I mean, it's just
0: simple, and I agree with how the school district handled it.
1: Yeah, yeah.
0: You sign the contract, there's the penalty.
1: These are clearly all parents here. This is consequences for our action. Let this be a learning experience. My question is, all these kids
0: are... Why are you downplaying this?
1: Well, I'm just thinking, I'd like to see you hear from some of the high school football players. I think that'd be fun to hear. What?
0: No, that would be great. That would be fun
1: to hear. Drink
0: if the high schoolers went on the NYT page and started commenting back, I would love to read their defense. Yeah. What defense do you have?
1: I don't know.
0: Where's the...
1: Just come on.
0: A really stern one up front kind of said it all when he said it here.
1: Oh, God.
0: Some good ones here.
1: Well, there's a lot of the accountability. There's a lot of, you know... And listen, I'm having fun. I don't have kids to worry about. And if I had kids, I'd be terrified of this happening every day of my life.
0: The investigation remains ongoing. The district has taken punitive action against the players who were at the off-campus party.
1: Yeah. Yeah.
0: So we'll see what
1: drinking
0: happens.
1: Drinking party.
0: I think they were, undefeated.
1: The were they drinking beers?
0: I don't know what the kids drink anymore.
1: Is it them truly cans?
0: My
1: everywhere?
0: Guess is it's probably something from a can, but maybe not a beer. I don't
1: know. Barely drinking.
0: I really am. You know, I haven't had a beer with a teenager in a long time.
1: Well, me either.
0: Yeah, no. Yeah.
1: It's been a bit. I think it was maybe Budweiser.
0: It's been a while, right?
1: Yeah, it's been quite some time.
0: We're watching that story for you. We're checking Critical Cheese, and we'll also check in with the monologues from Late Night coming up.
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1: Hey, Picks, good morning.
2: Hey, what's going on? You guys are talking about like 40, how about 45 years ago? There was no social media.
3: Yeah, I know, exactly. That's why they didn't get in trouble.
1: Yeah.
2: Yeah, well, the whole thing was is it's kind of ridiculous, man, on how everything gets publicized.
3: But how about the fact that they broke the contract by being at the party? Don't you think that's the penalty is sufficient?
2: You know what? That's BS. If they're at the party,
1: well, no,
2: they're at the party.
1: You got to teach the kids if they sign
2: drinking.
1: A contract, they got to abide by a contract.
2: I understand that, but it's still BS.
3: Wait, so they can go and get hammered and we can find out about it and it's all cool?
1: Oh, you're so drama.
2: Well, back
1: you're
2: in the day, we
1: drama.
2: Did, and nothing happened to us.
3: Yeah, but that's so dumb, though. You know what I mean? Like, in the good old days, well, who were they good for?
1: This guy's egging you on, I think. He's causing problems.
3: This is that guy.
1: Yeah, I know.
3: Okay.
1: Yeah, yeah. You're just causing problems, friend. Do you even have children?
2: Yeah, I do.
3: Oh, yeah.
1: Oh, yeah. Okay.
3: All right. So your star quarterback son goes as at the party and is now suspended for the game against Troy. Are you going to be on the school side or your son's side?
2: Well, I'm going to be on my son's side. It all depends. Did he drink? Did he come home drunk?
3: Yes, he came home drunk.
2: Well, hey, you know what? People make mistakes. You live and learn.
1: Wow, you're really lenient.
3: Right, and the mistake is you violated the contract, and the living and learning part is you don't get to play on Friday.
1: Does your son have a mother in the picture?
3: Yeah, where's his mom?
2: Well, where's the mom?
3: Yeah, where's the mom in this situation? That's who I want to talk to.
1: I don't know if there is.
2: The mom is sidelined.
3: All right.
1: Thanks, buddy.
3: All right, good luck. Bye, buddy.
0: Quinn and Cantara, just another crime scene. Mornings on Picks 106.

0: It's Quinn and Cantara on Picks 106.
1: Well, everyone's talking about this. President Trump just announced that he and all the major tech leaders have signed an agreement to self-regulate AI. So don't worry about AI. We're fully protected by the honor system. So that's... Yep, tech leaders will regulate themselves. Yeah, anyone who's ever put out a bowl of candy on Halloween was like, good luck with that.
2: That's what I was saying.
3: Nah, that's listen. Apocalypse optimist over here.
2: Yes, the world needs you.
3: I'll say this. Whoa, did you guys see the way the president was standing when he was talking SI yesterday? It was very awkward,
2: that
3: almost
2: alien-like. The leg thing I showed you?
3: Like almost like he has hawks instead of knees.
2: I was saying earlier, I was like, if only the Columbia High School football players could just regulate the Columbia High School football players, we wouldn't have ourselves a situation like we do
3: Different animal.
2: It's the same thing.
3: No, it's not.
2: Self-regulation is one definition.
3: Well, listen. These are children. We have laws. Okay?
2: And these are rich billionaire children.
3: It's different.
2: Let's see. Here's a joke from Jimmy Fallon before the Yankees crushed the Red Sox for the second night in a row.
1: Well, guys, New York City is still buzzing from last night's Yankees win over the Red Sox. Oh, my God. You can tell New York is celebrating when Times Square Elmo smells like weed and champagne. Yeah, you go, ooh.
3: I do appreciate that.
2: See here, baseball.
3: And it's so true, actually.
2: this has got to be Kimmel. So this is a baseball story. Jimmy's talking to Billy Crystal, about Robert De Niro meeting former Yankee pitcher David Wells.
4: So we're out in Red Hook, and we're in the middle of the shootout scene with Chaz Palminteri and everybody. And a car pulls up, and David gets out, and he's got this big bag of baseballs, and he's signing them and giving them to members of the crew. So Bob looks at him, and he goes, who's the fat guy? So I said, it's David Wells from the Yankees. I have no idea. Why is he here? I said, well, he wanted to be here. He loves you, but he just pitched a perfect game yesterday. What does that mean? No runs, no hits, no runners, nothing. Sounds boring.
2: That's great.
3: Poor David Wells. He really did miss that Ozempic.
2: I don't think he would have taken it.
3: You don't think so?
2: No.
3: No.
2: Meatloaf.
3: He had a hard time.
2: I don't want an Ozempic meatloaf up there. You can't deliver. That's not the show I'm looking for.
3: Fair enough.
2: Seth Meyers from Late Night Last Night on Super Intelligence. That's the president's new name.
5: President Trump signed a directive last night to formally rename artificial intelligence. Okay, between the Gulf of Mexico, Lake Ontario, and the Kennedy Center, I think he's done renaming stuff. I mean, every morning Trump wakes up and he's like, I've changed the name of cows. They're now called milk horses.
3: I kind of like that.
2: One more cut here.
5: President Trump also claimed that he is the first president in history to not take his salary and added, quote, you got me for nothing. Well, may I say, worth every penny. That's right. President Trump claimed that he is the first president in history to not take a salary. Yeah, because he'd never want to profit off the presidency. I mean, aside from the crypto, cologne, sneakers, and Bible, if he sold any more trash, the White House would officially be a dollar store.
2: All right, so...
3: He does make an awful lot of money. Gotta give it to him.
2: We're going to... what do you call apocalypse optimist?
3: Apocalypse optimist.
2: Which is the definition here. You like your pro AI.
3: I'm pro AI. I'm leaning towards the end result being positive. That is the only hope I have, is your outlook. Much like the next steps in AI, intention is the thing for me. I believe that, and I think it's true.
2: I'm not going to argue with that. I'm not going to disagree because I don't want to be gloom and doom. I think I'm just trying to be rational.
3: Not going to be able to hear from me when they take over anyway. So I'm not going to be able to defend myself at that point.
2: In Critical Cheese, which is coming up, Quinn, let's tell the Capital Region who just ran through the spirit tunnel.
3: Oh, my God. I feel like I joined a cult by watching this video. I'm not kidding.
0: Quinn and Cantara in the morning, and nothing but classic rock all day. Picks 106. Hey, this-
6: Hey, this is Chris Caffrey from the Trans-Siberian Orchestra. 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
2: Critical Cheese. Big nuggets of pap served up right.
3: If part of my job requirement is to be a chain and a link of your spirit tunnel, I'm quitting. I think this is the dumbest thing.
4: It's bad business making people do this.
3: This is the Jennifer Hudson show has the legendary spirit tunnel. This is when I assume all her employees line up on the hallway, and then their guest comes down, and
4: they're all required to, you know. They probably hate it too.
3: Their guest, in this case, it's Tom Cruise dancing, and they're singing, clapping. It's like
4: be careful watching it. You might join a cult.
3: This is the thing that inspires Billy Floyd Jr. and his program.
4: It does.
5: Yeah. Oh, we got Tom Cruise at the happy place.
3: Here comes Tom Cruise.
5: Walking to the stage.
4: Hey, hey. I know he looks cool, but come on.
3: It's hard to watch.
4: Jennifer Hudson Show says on the Facebook post here, the internet is not ready for Tom Cruise, can't tell.
3: No, I'm not.
4: And neither are the critics for Digger, it sounds like. The people are saying it's kind of a turd, this movie, Digger.
3: The Tom Cruise movie, this is what he's promoting.
4: Yeah, yeah.
3: He's an
4: eccentric oil tycoon. You've seen him in the outfit and the larger body and stuff, right?
3: It's a $180 million movie, and they think it might make $12 million opening weekend. That's bad.
4: Vulture calls the movie agony. I know you read the Boston Globe story. Swing
3: yesterday,
4: and a miss.
3: Yeah. Swing and a miss.
4: Jesus, man.
3: So the Ted the Animated Series is heading to Peacock on December 17th, and that's going to be Mark
4: Wahlberg. The Animated.
3: Yeah, the
4: series.
3: Animated. Okay. This is going to be Mark Wahlberg doing the, if I have the voices here.
4: Yeah.
6: Hey, Ted, we're animated.
7: Oh, that means we can do anything now. No consequences.
8: I'm going to do a backflip.
3: So here's my take. The live-action Ted show that had 2 seasons was pretty fantastic.
4: Is it tough to do? Is it expensive to make?
3: Yeah. This thing... It may be good, but I already have Family Guy. If I want Family Guy,
4: that's fair.
3: Spend the money and go back and finish that.
4: Cantara watched the Ted with his kid. Like he's got an attachment to that live action.
3: I watched Ted the series.
4: Series. Okay.
3: And I just watched one of the movies. That's inappropriate.
4: I didn't mean to judge your.
3: No,
4: your,
3: but
4: your
3: people
4: parenting.
3: Are judging me. If...
4: It's a father son thing. Shut up and quit judging him.
3: Speaking of movies, Ridley Scott's reboot of Treasure Island with Hugh Jackman as Long John Silver is in theaters November 11th next year, 2027. And
4: Danny Boyle promised 28 years later, part 3 with Cillian Murphy, Killian Murphy, Shillian Murphy, however anybody's saying it these days.
3: 24 Jump Street. That's December 2027.
4: Oh, sorry about that. All right.
3: That's all right. And guess who gets the sweetest job in the world again? Drew Carey.
4: Oh, my God, Drew.
3: He's going to host Undercover Boss to bring Undercover Boss back.
4: He's just going to host it, right?
3: I don't know if he has to go undercover.
4: He's got a couple of interviews, collect a paycheck, shoot it all in the summer, and go do, live in the life of Riley over there. That's your critical cheese, everybody.
3: Final edition of The Feed and Talking Balls on the way. Columbia forfeits tomorrow night's game.
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2: Hey, good.
3: Morning, Kaplan. We got some clouds today. High's around 72. Looking for dry skies for most of the day, at least. Cantara's got the final edition of The Feed.
4: Strike three, and the Yankees advance. 18-2 in two games to vanquish Boston.
3: He didn't have to do that. He didn't have to say it like that.
5: He didn't have to pile on like that.
3: One game at a time.
5: So Yankees beat the Red Sox 9-2. They will face the Tampa Bay Rays in the ALDS. That starts on Saturday.
3: Very exciting.
5: We do have one game three today, Phillies and Braves. Looking forward to that. New York Attorney General investigating Cornell University's response to the 2024 alleged rape at the fraternity. That was confirmed yesterday. That comes the day after the governor said she was ordering an independent review.
3: It's really a fascinating story with a lot of different angles.
5: The condition of Tennessee's only female death row inmate is unknown after she failed to be executed. Krista Pike was scheduled to be put to death, but survived two rounds of lethal injection.
3: Hit her again!
5: She actually sat up.
3: Yes.
5: She said it's burning.
3: I know. There's a spot in my burn that's burning inside. Is that normal?
5: She's at a nearby hospital. We don't know if she exists.
3: She's cognizant.
5: The Fly Dubai pilot who safely landed a passenger jet after being stabbed in the cockpit is being called a hero. Israeli officials say the captain is recovering in a hospital after his co-pilot reportedly stabbed him. Now you're hearing reports of an axe. We knew a knife. Now this morning an axe was used.
3: Yeah.
5: Two candidates vying to become the next governor of California have had their only scheduled debate. I don't know if you saw any of that yesterday.
3: I just heard a little bit this morning. Anything good?
5: No.
3: Yeah.
5: I mean, no. They try to paint the Hilton guys all Trump, but Hilton's got the accent. Where is he from?
3: Great question.
5: Sounds like a guy from Britain,
3: I think.
5: And Nike releasing the new Caitlin Clark signature shoe. The Caitlin Ones will be available today at Nike.com. Select retailers. They come in Caitlin Blue and Warning Code Yellow.
3: You know, they're talking on CNBC with this NIL talk and the investment into football teams. The best investment, bang for your buck, is female sports.
5: Best sports investment, overall sports investment
3: In general right now. You just get tons out of it, you know?
5: Well, I mean, Ted Lasso.
3: Yeah.
5: Putting women's teams up front.
3: Yeah, true. It's so true. I haven't gotten to the episode where we're waiting to hear horrible news yet.
5: I'm not saying I want it to be 1995. I'm just telling you, if today was 1995, we would all be in the kitchen talking about who died on Ted Lasso last night.
3: You're right. We would have had to have seen
5: it. Now, I'm not caught up. Quinn's almost caught up. He's not there.
3: Two episodes away, I think.
5: People who were caught up were probably shocked yesterday.
3: And the problem is, now I can't watch these three episodes prior to the one, not speculating on who's dying. And they could be anybody.
5: I felt bad telling you guys yesterday that somebody on Ted Lasso was going to die. I don't know who.
3: It's your job, damn it.
5: It was everywhere. Like, everywhere you clicked, you would have seen it somewhere. Yeah. So, I don't know who.
3: I don't either, man.
5: Someone from the original season.
3: Original season person.
5: That's a lot, right? Hey, comedian Joe Coy. He's coming to the Palace in November. He's got his stand-up special on Netflix.
3: Yeah,
5: he's
3: going
5: to join us coming up next.
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1: Joe, you're on with Quinn and Cantara in Albany.
2: Joe!
3: How are you?
2: Welcome to the show. Boy, you're hot right now, Joe Coy.
4: Blue in the face on Netflix right now, then you're going to be in town in Albany. What's it like to be so hot, Joe?
3: You know, it's so crazy right now with Netflix dropping and just how that special was received, man. Like, number two out the gate and stayed on the top 10 for 2 weeks, man. That was crazy, dude. And the response has been beautiful. It's my favorite special, hands down.
4: Isn't your latest special always going to be your favorite?
2: Hopefully.
3: Yeah, you know, no lie, that's how I say it every time I drop a special. But this one, I don't know, it's so dear to my heart. You know, my stepdad passed away, and you know, about a couple of years ago, and you know, I dedicated this one to him. You know, the closing bit is on Fred, so it's kind of dear to my heart, and the way it's been received has been so great.
2: Joe, you a lot of stuff I could relate to in there. You got a couple of dogs. I'm a dog guy. Also, you and I both worked at McDonald's, and for most of my life, I've questioned them throwing away chicken nuggets when they're perfectly legitimate to eat.
3: Bro, when you're broke and you're working at McDonald's, you know, first of all, they know we're stealing food. They do know that. So let's
2: of course.
3: Get that out of there. Like, when they hire you, they should just be like, hey, look, how many nuggets you plan on stealing? And I'll be honest, I'll tell them, probably 5 to 6 a shift. But I got caught, and that was one of the worst days of my life, man.
4: Oh, I'm sorry, man.
3: Worst day of my life, man, when she walked me back in, I swear.
4: So, comedian Joe Coy, he's coming to the Albany Palace, the Palace in Albany, on November 22nd. Were you and your son at Ozzy's last show?
3: Yep, that was the coolest moment ever.
4: Your son is a huge fan, I read.
3: The way they took it was nuts, dude. My son is a massive Ozzy fan. And, you know, just making that happen was crazy. Shout out to Meg, tour manager for Pantera. But hooked it all up completely. Backstage passes. By the way, they didn't have backstage passes. Like, this was, like, the most ultimate backstage pass. Like, the only people that were allowed backstage were the people performing. So it was like Metallica was back there, Guns N' Roses was back there. Wow. Like, I can't even think of all the bands right now.
4: Well, how did you get back there, Joe Coy? How did you get back there?
2: He's Joe Coy, bro.
3: Well, yeah, Dan, I'm Joe Coy. No.
2: Yeah.
3: Meg from

0: Everybody, go check out the special on Netflix. It's Pix 106.
1: Quinn and Cantara, the show of significance.
2: Crack an egg on it.
3: He's a dude.
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2: So, Columbia High School football team, the varsity team, forfeiting tomorrow night's game versus Troy because they violated a contract. They were at a party that had alcohol Saturday night.
1: Right, and that's...
2: I don't know which one. Some of them.
1: This guy makes a pretty good point.
2: The talkback guy?
1: I think. You want to hear some of this talkback here?
2: Take yes.
3: I think the kind of thing that sucks about it is you're punishing the Troy kids for them missing the game and they didn't do anything. I think you just put the JV team out there and let them get the crap kicked out of them.
2: So,
1: not a bad point.
2: They're getting the win.
1: That doesn't mean you want.
2: You want to play, I know, but at least you're getting the win.
1: I know, but it's different when you take a week off and
2: it sucks. That, I know.
1: In high school football, you forget how to play the damn thing.
2: You want to weigh in on the Columbia High School football team? 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You can even roll it into a request if you want to. Here,
1: you like that? This is an anonymous talk back, Cantor. This might be one of the kids who was at the party.
2: Oh, you think so?
1: Just take a listen. I mean, I think we should follow through with his request here. You know.
4: Quinn and Cantara, see if you can put on Beastie Boys, Gotta Fight for Your Right to Party.
1: Okay.
4: I mean, it's only appropriate.
1: See, right there, he sounds like a high school kid.
2: Right
1: it's only appropriate.
2: It's a high school idea.
1: Yeah, and I like a good high school idea.
2: Me too.
1: I listened to this in my high school. It's Pix 106.
2: Yeah!

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1: Yeah, I'll kick you out of this house if you don't cut that hair, Cantara.
2: Let me.
1: Mix 106. Good morning.
2: Just get the rock sponsor out of the way. Rock news sponsor. We're not going to do rock news. Okay. Quinn wants to tell you about these Dunkin' Donut drinks, but rock news sponsored by CDPHP Cycle, the Capital Region's bike share, driven by CDTA. We will talk to legendary drummer Liberty DeVito before the top of the hour.
1: Hey, that's cool.
2: He's going to be over at Dino's studio.
1: Okay.
2: For this fundraiser going on Saturday. We'll have all the details with Liberty, but Dunkin' dropped their Halloween menu, and it's October, so we can talk about
1: it
2: now.
1: It's very terrifying, isn't it? It's terrifying. I'm so scared of all the decorations on my entire neighborhood's lawns. You guys.
2: What are you, a grumpy old man?
1: No, but it was September 28th. I mean, even Tom Papa that was talking about it. He had everything up the 30th. It's embarrassing.
2: I'm with you. I prefer October to make my Halloween move, but
1: it's embarrassing
2: some people go
1: early. Admitting that I listened to Tom Papa to tell you that hot information. But yeah, I told you I had the tiramisu latte, right?
2: Oh, you did have this.
1: I had the tiramisu latte. This is the tiramisu latte. I had that last weekend, and this is the tiramisu cloud latte.
2: This is a creamy iced latte made with espresso tiramisu flavors, layered with purple marshmallow cold foam, topped with hot chocolate powder.
1: All right.
2: The terror, as in terrifying.
1: Yeah, I'm sorry.
2: Okay. That's where I would go.
1: My worry is that there's one person in the promotions over at Dunkin' putting all the names in, and then it pops out an AI version of the Creepy Crawler coffee. That's a cop-out. You guys are better than Creepy Crawler coffee.
2: There's a Nightmare Ice coffee. I don't know what's in that.
1: A Dark Spell Daydream Refresher.
2: There's 12 new drinks this month, and it's the fast food game, bro.
3: Halloween!
1: Yeah, here we go, everybody.
2: There's
1: it's
2: a
1: time.
2: Candy Kiss Dunkin', there's a Midnight Apple Dunkin', there's a Green Apple.
1: It's almost hard to order when you pull in there. It's ridiculous. I'm sorry. I'm not being a curmudgeon. It's ridiculous.
2: But you got a $10 drink this week and the week before.
1: Right, that was just a large macchiato.
2: But you play the game, you go in.
1: It was a macchiato. There's nothing weird about a macchiato.
2: So you're not going to do any of these?
1: No, on purpose.
2: He's holding out. Love a good protest, bro.
1: All right.
2: Stick it to the man,
1: yeah.
2: Right? Stick it to
1: powdered,
2: the man.
1: Powdered cream, and that's it.
2: Liberty DeVito coming up next.
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2: All right, so coming up on Saturday, it's a benefit, the Parkinson Center YMCA in honor of Barb Girard. We've got this event going on over at Dino Petrocelli Studio featuring Liberty DeVito, who's on the phone right now, legendary drummer. We know him from all his time with Billy Joel. Thanks for making time, Liberty.
3: Yeah, sure. This is great. It's going to be a great clinic. It's me and Corky Lang, too, you know?
2: Corky Lang from Mountain, right?
1: Mountain, right, yeah.
3: From Mountain, yes.
1: So, yeah. What are we looking at here? What's happening? What are you going to be doing?
3: Well, we talk about our careers, okay. And then we also play a little bit. I'll play to some songs that I've played with Billy. I'll play to some songs that I play now with another band I have, the Slim Kings, and we go on with that. What Corky's doing, he'll probably play the Mountain. The Mountain tunes.
2: So this is Saturday. Doors are at 2. This is Petrocelli Photography Studio on Albany Shaker Road in Latham. You can go to rockiesmusicstudio.com for more information. Do you know Corky?
3: I do. I do know Corky. He's a very funny man.
2: Do you drummers hang out together? Like, if you were on tour with a few different bands, would all the drummers be hanging out?
3: Oh, yeah. They all come and see the bands, there's a lot of events that happen here in New York City at the Cutting Room, and we all go to the Cutting Room. We hang out there.
2: So you're still doing the clubs and doing the shows and seeing live music and all that, Liberty?
3: Oh, I'm still doing it. I'm playing, doing this clinic, and then the next night I'm playing at the Brooklyn Bowl with my band, the Slim Kings.
1: That's awesome. At what point did you realize I got a career in music? This is my job forever.
3: I was playing a club with my band Topper, who eventually became Billy Joel Band, and I put my hands on my drums and I said, I think I'll be doing this for the rest of my life.
1: Nice.
3: It just dawned on me, like, wow.
2: And are you always going to live in New York?
3: Yes.
2: You seem like a guy who'd never move out of New York. If you had to go somewhere else, Liberty, where would you go?
3: I did spend 9 years in Florida, but I hated it.
2: All right.
3: I came back to New York.
2: Awesome.
1: I picture Liberty sucking the marrow out of life, going to the theater, going to the museums all the time. But I could be wrong, right, Liberty? You could just want to just chill at the house once in a while.
3: I do chill at the house.
1: Yeah, bro.
3: Listen to music, just mess around. And then I go to the studio 3 times a week with the Slim Kings. We have a record deal with this company in Toronto, and we put out an album out, and now we're recording a new album.
2: Very cool. This event is coming up on Saturday. It's such a great event. It's going to benefit the Parkinson Center YMCA. It's Liberty DeVito and Corky Lang, drumming to beat Parkinson's. Tickets available. Log on to rockiesmusicstudio.com. Are you connected with Rocky? Do you know these guys?
3: Yeah, I've done clinics at his place.
2: Okay, so you have a relationship with him. So it's really nice of you volunteering to do this. Appreciate that.
1: Yes, absolutely. We were quite sure.
3: It's fantastic. It's a good cause, and I love it. I love it.
1: What's a lesson that you've learned the hard way, sir? I feel like nowadays I'm learning a lot of lessons the hard way.
3: The number one lesson that I love to tell kids, if they want to be a professional drummer, marry a woman that has a job.
2: That's sound advice.
1: There you go.
2: Legendary drummer Liberty DeVito. We'll see you Saturday over at Dino's place.
1: Thanks, Liberty.
3: Sounds good.
2: See you, pal.
3: Thank you.
0: Quinn and Cantara.
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1: Marty Kaplan, I got a full show of Sebastian Bach with Twisted Sister from end of August I can go share on the Facebook page. You guys can take a look and see how he's
2: full
1: doing.
2: Full show,
1: yeah.
2: But we haven't seen him with Twisted Sister yet.
1: No, I had not seen a show yet. I just until now. It's cool, dude.
2: Thanks to Liberty DeVito.
1: Yeah.
2: For joining us. He'll be in town Saturday for the charity event. Quinn shared that on the
1: Quinn. Staying at your house,
2: Quinn and Cantera Facebook
1: he's
2: page.
1: He's so chill, dude.
2: He's very chill.
1: Yeah, he is.
2: He's welcome to stay.
1: Yeah, of course. But I feel like, you know, if he had to, he would. Thanks to Rocky Petrocelli, of course, for helping us lock that down.
2: Yeah, that's very, very cool. Actually, you can't stay at my house. I'm away this weekend. I'm doing a boys' weekend. I'm golfing.
1: Oh my God! It must be
2: just a par three.
1: Must be some good
2: par
1: friends.
2: Three. Yeah.
1: Well, that's
2: I'm
1: all
2: not
1: right.
2: Golfing. I'm just par threeing it.
1: Well, that's
2: I like
1: still
2: to say
1: golfing. It's not driving range.
2: We were going to go fishing and golfing.
1: Jesus.
2: But I did a little research, and the fishing season there ends September 30th, so I missed my fishing window.
1: Is this up in, are you going up
2: yeah,
1: north?
2: Yeah, going to Maine.
1: All right, okay.
2: So Vito, Liberty DeVito cannot stay at my house. I don't trust him there with my wife. He's too smooth.
1: So is this the season ending, wrap up the summer? Shut the thing down for the winter, get ready for winter thing?
2: This is when I bait my buddies to come up for free beer, and then I ask them to help me take out two air conditioners and trim back some branches.
1: Right. It's like you agreed to fishing and everything else, too, right? And just to get them up there.
2: You want to know how this works, though?
1: I do.
2: My friend... One of my two friends has a good relationship with my wife, and she will just text him the to-do list. They circumvent me. Because I'll be like, let's just do it later. And he's like, well, we have two ACs. We should probably get one of them done now before we go golf. They'll communicate.
1: Yeah.
2: I'll leave Sunday to come back, so I'm back for the football game. Yes. And Brian will stay and tidy up and communicate with Sarah. Yeah, they don't even need me.
1: I can see him doing that.
2: They need me to get in. That's all I need
1: so
2: me for.
1: So great. You have life wired, dude. You got it effing wired. Right. Finish the wrap up of the summer house, and I'm going to get down and watch some football real quick. You tell the wife when you're done.
2: That way it's done right.
1: Yes,
2: you know what
1: of
2: I mean?
1: Course.
2: Brian
1: just,
2: and Sarah do it done right.
1: Good sense. I love it.
2: Quinn and I are judges. We are so excited for the upcoming Mac and Cheese Bowl. That'll be Saturday, October 17th. The next day, that Sunday, we'll be over at Brunswick Harley for the Toys for Tots. But you have a chance to be at both those events. We'll give you a chance to win tickets to the Mac and Cheese event coming up.
0: Quinn and Cantera in the morning. 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

0: moose that was killed that DEC had to put down. Take a listen to this hothead.
1: They should make Kathy Hochul eat the ass out of that moose that they shot, because that's about where her head is, up her own ass. So why didn't she eat the ass out of that moose?
0: Okay. That's only the first 10 seconds, you guys. He really milks the 30 seconds. And now when you hit that red talkback, Mike, you also have the chance to fill 30 seconds with passion.
2: Are you over the GY talkback closet?
0: Yeah, there weren't any for us. That's Dave Allen's deal. Yeah.
2: Just give me the first five. I want to capture it, so I'm going to not laugh over the first second. One more time.
0: Here we go. Yeah.
1: They should make Kathy Hochul eat the ass out of that moose that they shot, because that's about where her head is, up her own ass.
2: What do I got now?
0: That would be something, wouldn't it? That'd be like a Joe Rogan show, Fear Factor, something like that. I mean, that's where that would have to happen.
2: Tell me if I can get it.
0: Okay.
1: They should make Kathy Hochul eat the ass out of that moose that they shot.
0: Oh, I sense what's happening here.
2: Too long for the show close?
0: Give me
1: they should make Kathy Hochul eat the ass out of that moose that they shot.
0: Boom! Quentin Cantera. That's the way to get out. Just add it to the list of stuff we go out with at the end of the show.
2: All right, we'll put that.
0: No, let it feel itself around. No, if we don't like it, we'll pull it.
2: Let it go for today.
0: Yeah, we'll feel it.
2: All right, so stick around, you guys, to hear how that puzzle piece fits in.
3: Quentin Cantera, every single morning.
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0: What a shame. The entire generation's missing out on the talents of Shannon Hoon from Blind Melon because of the evil horse. It's ugly, ugly heroin.
1: 16th annual Mac and Cheese Bowl is back.
0: Yes.
1: Quinn and I are judges. We are very excited. This is outdoors, Remsen Street, Cahos. They moved it there a few years ago. It's a perfect location.
0: I have confidence. I exude natural confidence, but some of these people that we're judging with are out there judging this. They're pros at this, man. I just take my place.
1: One of the judges that follow on TikTok, him and his the drunk chick out there,
0: yeah,
1: doing a great review of what, the Lionheart on the Green, or
0: yes,
1: something like that.
0: Yeah, it's another drunk review. I love it.
1: The regional food bank is the benefit of the Mac and Cheese Bowl. You can bring non-perishables as well. You're going to find like 20 different vendors, I think, something like 9:19, and there's music, and goes down October 17th. If you want to go, we'll give you tickets to caller 5 at 518-476-9799. We just learned Big Al from sales will be in the house.
0: Oh, nice. Okay, yeah. Good. Al's good when he's in town.
1: Big Al on the weekend. Look out, Quinn.
0: Oh, it's always good. We know how that goes.
1: It's not 9 to 5, Big Al. 518-476-9799. 518-476-WPYX. We'll get you in for free to the Mac and Cheese Bowl.
0: That's tennis elbow Big Al right there. Golf elbow Big Al.
1: Wait till you see Saturday Big Al.
0: I cannot wait.
1: Day drinking Big Al.
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1: All right, everybody. Here we go.
2: Hey, Mark and Max. We actually had two winners for the Mac and Cheese Bowl. We'll have another pair of tickets on tomorrow's show, too.
1: Nice.
2: The two winners will join us the 17th of October in Cahoes. The 18th, join us at Brunswick Harley as we kick off the Toys for Tots run.
1: It's going to be a good time.
2: Right.
1: Yeah.
2: $20 donation or a new unwrapped toy.
1: It's the 15th time.
2: Jesus, I don't know. That's a great question.
1: Figure that out. That's amazing.
2: We're in the teens for sure.
1: Yep. Wow.
2: All right. Quinn's got three things we didn't get to on the program. Busy program this morning.
1: Will Penn and Robin Penn said multiple officers with guns drawn surrounded their home at 4 in the morning on Saturday. An officer knocked on their door and said, "Hey, where you been this evening?" There was an incident involving a vehicle that was nearly identical to theirs. Now, when Will and Robin told the police, "Hey, I went to a taco truck and we came home," they left, right? And then they decided to check their Ring doorbell camera at 3:45 in the morning, and they realized they had a gigantic contingent of police officers out there, like a full-on SWAT team.
2: At their house?
1: At their house. That's frustrating. It's frustrating.
2: Why?
1: When you're sleeping, because there's a car, a similar car involved in an incident down the road. They thought it was theirs. It got caught on a flock camera, bro.
2: Oh, it's all for the flock camera.
1: Flock camera.
2: Hey, flock camera didn't catch the plate. They just used the car description and had the wrong car.
1: Evidently. Yeah, from there's a flock camera. Tell them that other story.
2: In the Florida county, they went to remove the flock cameras after the town, backlash.
1: Yeah.
2: And the county realized there were 14 more flock cameras up than they had permitted. They had permits for.
1: What are we doing?
2: Who has put these up and where's the information going?
1: Right?
2: That's wild.
1: I subscribe to the Church of Jose Canseco crazy.
2: I know that.
1: I like the Bigfoot as well as, alien stuff. And he's back at it again. He's doing his thing, completely convinced that Bigfoot exists and that aliens have visited Earth. Asked to rate different conspiracy theories, Canseco give Bigfoot a 10 out of 10.
2: Okay.
1: I'd probably go with a 9 out of 10 with Bigfoot Cantor.
2: Very convinced.
1: And he believes there is an unknown species the government is hiding. And he also said he believes some celebrities use body doubles for security and that Atlantis once existed. Both of those have proof that there's proofs out there for those.
2: The body double thing, he would know.
1: Yeah.
2: It's possible the Krista Pike chick who wouldn't go down in Tennessee after two doses of lethal injection is an alien.
1: I don't know how you survive otherwise, right? And then 40 kilos of cocaine being held as evidence in a major Fiji drug case swapped with flour. It's like millions and millions of dollars worth of cocaine and stolen. And they didn't realize it until they went to go and test the cocaine.
2: It was flour.
1: It was flour. Yeah, they don't know how to do crime in Fiji yet.
2: Crime doesn't pay those guys. We'll get you ready for the Giants game with John Schmelk from the Giants pre- and post-game show coming up on tomorrow's program.
1: What about baseball? Is baseball over?
2: Baseball Saturday, Yankees and Rays.
1: Yes.
2: Nope, there is baseball today at 2, though.
1: That's true.
2: They all decide in Game 3. That could be fun.
1: Yep.
2: Tomorrow, more tickets for you guys to see Collective Soul at the Palace Theater. Guests on today's show, Stan Quinn's Gazebro Palace and Racine.
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0: Genesis Land of Confusion on PIX 106, appropriately enough, because we've got your tickets to see the Phil Collins story at the Palace Theater October 17th. 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
1: 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I'd like to hear some Clapton, Cocaine, please. 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
1: Hi, my name's Dave. I'm from Clifton Park. I want to hear anything by Steve Miller.

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1: This is Robert Newman from Lee, Massachusetts. 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

0: Fix 106 rocks the lunch hour. Your requests all this hour. 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You want to know about this? 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It's frozen pizza with packets of candy corn to sprinkle on top. 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They're going to be released through several drops on their website. The first is tomorrow at 2 p.m. So if you're interested in a candy corn packet, some candy corn to put on your pizza, which nobody asked for, but is being available through Tombstone's website.
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0: Ozzy Osbourne on Pix 106, your home for classic rock, October 1st. And here are some things to look forward to in October. The Ozzy Osbourne final concert film is out on the 28th of October. Tom Cruise's new movie Digger is out tomorrow. The new NBA season starts the 20th. We'll see if the Knicks can repeat. Game one of the World Series is the 23rd, and we already know the Yankees are moving on to the next round, taking on the Rays. And, of course, Halloween is October 31st. Get those decorations up.
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the weekend, Thanksgiving weekend, the 28th is when they're doing that last show at the Chase Center. It would be cool if Steve Perry showed up just to do one song. Just one. I mean, it is, and I believe them, because, look, after this, Arnell's not coming back. That whole, his connection to this band, it's going to be destroyed after this, because he's not in the right headspace to be out there, and that's been a whole thing. I don't know, man.

0: Picks 106. We go from the Atlantic and Caribbean that's been Hurricane Alley the last couple of years to the Pacific, which is still just churning and burning out there with the record hot warmth of the Pacific, which is going to give us the big Super El Nino, which just, I don't know, it's Super El Nino. It sounds like a drink in a cocktail lounge.
1: Would you like the Super El Nino?
0: Yes, please. Mega size would be even better. Thank you.

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0: Marketers are dumb. You're supposed to believe mid-level data analytics is my lifelong passion? No. It was really to take a rocket ship to Mars and build an amusement park in zero gravity. But, you know, six of one, half dozen of the other.
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Follow-ups are out there for both. Pearl Jam, their performance at Eddie Vedder's Ohana Festival. And then, of course, last Sunday was Farm Aid, which kind of stinks for them. Because they were on that Saturday, right? But then Global Citizen Fest kind of came in and squatted on them. So they moved off to Sunday, which is football in America. So a lot of people are a little distracted. So unless they were in Virginia Beach to see the show, you didn't really see the show. So if you go to farmaid.org, you can get the replays and more right there.

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Airplane etiquette has gone completely out the damn window, and this proves it more than ever. High flying, no pants action. Stand by, lesson 15. I got your What the Dumb of the Day.

your home of Quinn and Cantera. Picks 106. This weekend, we'll be thinking a lot about Tom Petty because it is the anniversary of the last show he would ever perform at the Hollywood Bowl. And then a short time later, he would die. And there was a lot going on there. He had that hip surgery that he needed so much, but instead he opted for the painkillers so he could finish the tour and not let down the fans. And he had a lot of other things going on, too. And that's where it would all come to a head, and that would be the end of it. Sadly.

Picks 106. Last night, I was watching NHL hockey, and I was watching the Penguins game, and, you know, it's weird. Sidney Crosby's been playing in the league now for 22 seasons. 22 years. And seeing Sid the Kid with gray hair, it's just, it really just makes me go, oh, yeah, I'm how old again? Oh, that's right. Damn it, man. Yeah, it happens to all of us, right? The gray just seeps in there.

Kix 106. So Bret Michaels, I told you, was on the set of Grown Ups 3. So have you heard the story? So he went to hang out with Adam Sandler, who he knows very well, and a couple of other people on the cast and directors. But when he got there, he pulled in with a flat tire. Because it was just him. He didn't like have an entourage or, you know, rock star limo. Nope. Just Bret. Just his car. And they changed his flat tire to help him out, because obviously he's been having some health struggles as of late, which is hilarious. I can only imagine what role he plays into this movie somehow and how this all comes together. And was this flat tire a scene? Is that what they're not telling us?

0: 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You may not realize it, but it's back. It's Big Rig, our iHeartRadio Music Festival. Everybody from the Pumpkins to Weezer. All these amazing shows, man. The Goo Goo Dolls when they did Iris. What a night. I mean, that whole building was just on fire and singing at the top of their lungs. Even Johnny Resnick was like, you could tell by the look on his face. He was getting pretty choked up pretty hardcore. Watch it on Hulu. Watch it on Disney Plus. It doesn't matter. It's there on demand right now.
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1: One of the many celebrating a big 5-0 this year. Boston, more than a feeling with a big rig. 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Especially this one. A woman from Maryland headed to Miami, Florida. It always seems like when this happens, they're always headed to Florida. 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

Mix 106. Chad Tyson, what's up? How you guys doing tonight? Checking in to Rock Thanks here on a Thursday evening. Welcome to the month of October, or as we like to call it here at the station, Rocktober. Busy show on tap tonight, man. A lot to get to. Cling a bunch of great music. Let's keep it rocking right now. Green Day.

Pix 106. Chad Tyson, we're just talking about Band T-Shirt October and the rules I've laid out for this month. Got a couple questions asking for clarification on some things on the socials. Cam wanted to know if tank tops are allowed. Yeah, I'll allow those because they're made out of the same material T-shirts are. And I actually got a couple band tank tops. And Dan wanted to know if it has to be a tour shirt. No, it can be, but just a band or solo artist T-shirt's fine too, man.

Mix 106. Jan Tyson, Thursday Night Football. Get week 4 of the NFL started tonight. And don't forget the game is on Prime Video. I forget every week, man. But big one tonight in the AFC North. Browns hosting the Steelers in Cleveland.

0: Mix 106. Jan Tyson, Dire Straits, Rockin' Thanks Tonight, some Money for Nothing, which is hard to come by these days. But we've got some money rolling in next week that you can win for listening to the radio. So that'd be money for something. Big old truckload of cash coming in next week. The return of grand in your hand for fall. We got 9 chances every weekday lined up. Win $1,000 with this. And I mean, it could come at a better time because everything is just straight stupid expensive right now. Call it what it is. Prices keep going up, including gas. That's reaching a really dumb level right now, but anyway, so is diesel. If you guys are looking for money, we got you covered starting Monday next week. Like I said, 9 chances every weekday to win $1,000. Your first shot at that, straight up 9, Monday with the morning show, so keep an ear out for it. Go ahead and set a reminder now for like 8:55 Monday so you don't forget. Today at
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